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1: Meanwhile, reports that Cambodian troops dug a trench near Hill 450 close to the Chong Sangam border crossing in Si Saket province have raised separate concerns.Deputy Prime Minister Sihasak says the incident does not directly affect the maritime border talks because it involves a land border area. However, it could affect the atmosphere and mutual trust between the two countries. Regional border committees will verify the facts and hold local talks to prevent further tensions.Moving on to Thailand's economy, the government is outlining a new approach to strengthen the country's economy and trade competitiveness. The plan focuses on digital transformation, stronger SMEs, and new export opportunities. Deputy Prime Minister and Commerce Minister Supachit Suthampan says the government is moving ahead with economic reforms to strengthen Thailand's competitiveness and support long-term growth.As part of her speech at the International Technology Seminar KBTG Techtopia, Human of Tomorrow, Deputy Prime Minister Supachit said the reforms will cover workforce skills, digital infrastructure, regulations and clean energy policies to address global challenges. The government plans to move toward a fully digital government using integrated data to support policy decisions and strengthen small and medium-sized enterprises or SMEs. It also aims to connect smaller businesses with the supply chains of larger companies and reduce income concentration.For the inbound economy, the government plans to shift from traditional tourism toward a broader visitor economy and attract technology professionals to work in Thailand. On exports, Thailand will promote the ASEAN Digital Economy Framework Agreement, including common rules and digital payment systems, potentially expanding opportunities across a market of more than 600 million people.The government also plans to accelerate free trade agreement talks and explore new export markets to strengthen Thailand's long-term economic competitiveness.
2: สิ่งที่เราจะต้องทำให้โอกาสของประเทศเราเดินไปข้างหน้าเนี่ยมันต้องขับเคลื่อนไปพร้อมๆกันอย่างน้อย3องค์ประกอบเศรษฐกิจจะต้องขับเคลื่อนด้วยนวัตกรรมธุรกิจต้องสามารถแข่งขันได้ในเวทีโลกด้วยความเป็นธรรมและคนไทยต้องมีทักษะที่จะพร้อมสำหรับอนาคตวันนี้เราคุยกันเรื่องของ Human of Tomorrow 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
1: In other news, Thailand Post has teamed up with the Queen Sawapha Memorial Institute to launch Venom Express Thailand, a new medical logistics project to safely transport live venomous snakes for use in producing anti-snake venom serum.Thailand Post has teamed up with the Queen Sawapha Memorial Institute of the Thai Red Cross Society to launch Venom Express Thailand, a project to transport live venomous snakes for medical purposes.Under the concept called This Parcel Has Fangs, the project uses Thailand Post's EMS network to transport live venomous snakes as a source of venom for producing anti-snake venom serum.The pilot project began by collecting venomous snakes from volunteers in Nayayam District, Chanthaburi Province, and delivering them directly to the Queen Sawapha Memorial Institute. The operation is based on three key strategies using Thailand Post's nationwide logistics network for medical transportation, applying strict safety standards throughout the journey, and developing a nationwide route for transporting venomous snakes to the institute. Thailand Post says the service is highly specialized and is not available to the general public. Snake transportation must be handled by certified and trained personnel who meet required safety standards. The Queen Sawapa Memorial Institute says the project will provide fresh venom from various species, including cobras, king cobras, Russell's vipers, Malayan pit vipers, and green pit vipers. The venom will be used to produce anti-venom for specific types of snake, helping to strengthen medical supply security and ensure timely treatment for snake bite patients. That wraps up our morning edition of NBT World Brief. For more stories, you can scan the QR code on your screen to access our full coverage across all media platforms. Thank you for being with us. I'm Kritika Kluwat. Sawasdee ka.